0: 3337 for a public assistance. Or no?
1: Roger.
0: Party on the phone calling. He apparently gave a friend of his a truck with the title and everything, and supposedly the party transferred in his name. Now that vehicle broke down and that individual is in jail. The caller is looking to come get it, but looking for some assistance and possibly locating the vehicle.
1: Ten four.
0: 10-5.

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think about 26 10 cars and facial and driving complaints south on Highway 25 from 94. Report of a silver passenger car traveling at high rate of speed and passing unsafely. Minnesota 28, Paul Zebra Charles 390. South on 25 from 94. Information only at 19 run.

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1: Jet 4, County also aired that there's a entrapment as well.

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1: Secretary, what can I help you with?
0: Yeah, just a reminder to grab that sign. We noticed it as we passed it. Thank you.
1: Yeah, 10-4 on the signage.

0: 9502, dispatch, fire EMS. Just an FYI, we did some training on a vehicle, County Road 55 and 40 by CMF. Vehicle's in the ditch, keeps getting a few calls on it. Looks like a wreck car on the ditch there.
1: So far.
2: What kind of vehicle is it?
0: I believe it's a Pontiac G6, dark in color. You can tell it's been basically destroyed from extrication. It's going to be down the bottom of the ditch, just on the southwest or southwest side of that intersection.
1: Tower.
0: Is that traffic?

0: 26 in code.
1: 26.
0: Can I use a applying a tourniquet to the left arm?
1: Copy, applying tourniquet to left arm, 1937.

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0: I'll be 10-8 for now. 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
1: 10-4.

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0: SP291. 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They got a flat tire westbound 94 at the 191 looking for lights.
1: Okay, when I fix my car, I'll be out there.

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0: If you want to start with a 1021 to the complainant, the animal is in 1608 7th Avenue Southeast, apartment 1. So the dog has lunged at them several times and hasn't injured them yet, but it will if they don't keep creating barriers.
1: Copy.
0: And 1949.

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1: Copy, life link 2, down safe, back at base, 1952, nothing for debrief.
0: Negative debrief for house result.
1: Alright, thank you, sir. Have a good night, 1952.
0: Thanks, you do the same.
2: Familiar with her, and well, she's refused our assistance earlier tonight. Seven, 10, 4.

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1: Negative. 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
2: Street,
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0: 606 units on the crash. I still don't have photos of that red vehicle yet to make sure Till doesn't move it yet.
1: Three three four three three ten six. 7212
2: will be off duty.
1: Have a good night.
3: She's going to continue to walk southbound on the trail here. She wants nothing to do with law enforcement, so we'll be 10-8.
1: That works.

0: 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Looks like the county is on scene with lights.
1: Six hundred 7222 will be logged in with crew change at 2300.

0: 212, you copy? Three two twelve, copy. 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
1: Go ahead.
0: Just be make sure we're gonna have a buff on that inside lane, so when they make the turn in, we're just gonna have to move some cones or something out of the way.
1: Seven.

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0: 294, copy on 9.
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0: Can you just politely remind people to stay on the right side so we can get right turning in?
1: 10-4.

0: 7222, you're the one with off time that can handle this. Needed for an ALS routine out of Rice, ER4, going to St. Cloud ER.
1: Three, two, twenty-two.

0: ¿De qué?
1: Okay, go ahead.
0: Yes, sir. Lifelink is departed at this time. Three souls on board. 2 hours, 10 minutes on to a low risk has been approved in route to Brainerd.
1: Copy, three souls, 2 town on the fuel, low risk, and has been approved. They're out to Brainerd at 2019, safe flight, and your pad is secure.

0: 2670 cars for driving. Complaint with the follower southbound 169 from the 164. It's going to be a red Cadillac Escalade weaving in and out of the lanes over a centered fog. RP is going to be following in a white Dodge Ram pickup. The 28 on that red Cadillac is going to be Robert Edward David, Charles Adam David Yellow.
1: Is there

0: Plutus Pituitary, correction, they're going to be going northbound.
1: Copy. Seventy one ten.

0: A 7222 is not going to have enough time in their ship to do that transfer before crew change. Can you pull them off the transfer, and when 7423 comes in at in an hour, give that transfer to them, and they can take that.
1: Pull them off the transfer at 2021.

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0: draw on then.
1: Go ahead.
0: Yeah, that's right there somewhere.
2: Not at this moment.
0: Okay.
2: I think we're set up pretty good right now.

0: 233-210 domestic. At 423 12th Street Northwest, Hardy says that her partner won't let her in the house and she's been outside for a couple hours.
1: 10-4.
2: 10-4.

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1: Hi, thank you.
0: Is there a change of destination? It sounds like we're going to the university. It says University of Minnesota at Fairview. I'm assuming that's East Bank.
1: I'll call the hospital to figure it out. Fairview is just the name of the university, so it could be either.
0: No, I'm going to aim for East Bank for the time being, but obviously it's just across the river, so we'll be close by either one.
1: Copy that.

255 to 256. I'm sending you a maroon Nissan. She said she lost her phone on one of the golf carts. 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So, can you talk to her?

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1: 56, go ahead.
0: What kind of phone did she lose? Was it a Motorola?
1: Unknown yet.

0: 56, it is a Motorola.
1: Yeah, it was a Motorola phone that we have down in the beer garden here. It's been here most of the evening.
0: 56, say that again.
2: The risk has been approved.
3: 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Heading towards East Bank for now. And we'll work on verifying that for you at 8:49.
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1: 6, go ahead.
0: 6 at the lifting, heading for International Falls, 3 on board, 2 hours plus 20 on the fuel, looking about 40 minutes in route, risk is low and approved.
1: Copy, LifeLink 6, I have you lifting 4 High Falls, 40 minutes are out, 3 fulls on board and 220 on the fuel. Time now is 2100, you guys have a safe flight.

0: City ends for your information. 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Should be a black Ford Focus.
1: Yeah. Has fentanyl and propofol running. No isolation precautions. Is intubated and on a vent. Time now is 2104.
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0: 4-8, are you going to need a fuel stop in Anoka?
1: Yep, I was going to call you guys, ask you for that. If you could throw one on there after patient drop-off, we'll swing it through Anoka on the way home.
0: Copy a fuel stop at Anoka on the way home.
1: Thanks much, I appreciate it.
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3: SP32.
2: That was an area of East Highway 12 when that call came out, referenced that vehicle. I'm now in the area of 23rd Street Southeast and Highway 12.
3: That worked.
2: SP32 Wilmer. Could you call my dispatcher with that info and have a stern event for me?

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1: Sniper Lifelink 6.
0: Force 6, will you be needing fuel up at I Falls?
1: I think it will be good on fuel. We'll see where we are in Duluth. We'll probably need a fuel stop after we drop in Duluth.
0: Copy that. I'll plan for a fuel stop in Duluth after patient drop. If anything changes, just give me a shout.
1: Thank you.
0: Lifelink 8 from COM.
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0: St. Cloud 2620 cars for an attempt to locate from Kandy, Ohio. It's going to be a Chevy Malibu last seen at the location where the flag is, possibly headed to an address in Renville. PC arrest on the driver for domestic assault.
1: Thirty-two.

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0: Pipelink 8 from Con.
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0: Just so you're aware, Mayo 3 is inbound to Abbott Northwestern. Nobody's just in the same area as you.
1: That's good copy. Thanks so much.

0: Susan. I missed part of the traffic in reference to that vehicle. Is that a call that needs to get sent out to someone?
1: I can send it out to you. SP32 is in the area, so I did assign him to.
0: Ten four.

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0: 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So, I guess if she calls again, just let me know.
1: Go for it.

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0: 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She's inside, he is outside. 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
1: 3310-4.

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1: 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I Falls 2141.

0: Call 2610 cars for a dispatch injured deer. Highway 55, County Road 14 for a deer still alive in the eastbound lane, given by Wright County.
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1: Yeah.
0: Do you know if a wallet was found?
1: Negative.
0: Denver.
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0: Believe he lost it at Robbins Island, 621 Business 71 North. He just wants us informed of it right now, just in case we locate it.
1: 10-4.
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1: Yeah, 4, you can call us off. INRA 2 St. Cloud, get 3 on board. Give us about 25 minutes in around 2 hours. 10 minutes, 2 on board.
0: Risk of low birth. Yeah, 3 fuels on board and 25 minutes around. Can you go again with your fuel?
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0: OZC 353 Lima Lima, lifting from an upper two souls. We got 2 hours of the fuel. Risk is moderate to prudent. That's just be a local air traffic. Returning flight.
1: Three five three Lima Lima OZC copy lifting for your training flight. 2 souls on board, 2 hours of fuel, and risk is approved. Have a good one.

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0: Departing off of East Bank en route to Anoka. I've got three souls on board. Send it 1 hour and 20, 1+20 on fuel. Low risk has been approved.
1: Copy, show you lifting three souls, 120 on the fuel over to Anoka. Just be advised, 353 Lima Lima is out doing a training flight. 10 miles, 2116.
0: Good copy for 8. 353 is doing some training. We'll keep an eye out for him.
2: Where are you coming from, Marty?
0: Coming from East Bank. We'll be there in about 5 minutes.
2: Copy, we'll keep an eye out for you. We're a few miles from east of the airport right now. Headed back to it.
0: Sounds good, bud. Thanks.
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0: 6 will be lifting International Falls for St. Mary's Duluth, 4 on board, 1 hour plus 45 on the field, about 50 minutes in route, risk is low and approved.
1: Tommy Trey lifting four souls, 145 on the fuel, and I believe it was 50 minutes in route, is that correct?
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1: Hey, go ahead.
0: Yes, sir, Life at Gate. So departing Anoka at this time, we got three souls on board. 2 hours, 20 minutes on fuel. Low risk has been approved en route back to base.
1: Copy, show you en route back to base. Three souls. 220 on the fuel. 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
2: Thirty minutes ago, the male or the female RP stated that she's seen this vehicle going all over the road. It's going to be a four-door Toyota, light green in color. Her main concern was she's seen a hand in the back of the window and it looked off to her. He gave a Minnesota license plate of Sam William Henry 615, last seen going westbound 94 from Rogers.
3: 19, I copy.
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0: 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Sorry, lift.
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0: I see you guys coming down now, but North Memorial is 30 minutes out from St. Cloud. 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
1: We'll be long gone. 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

0: 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Lake Mike 6 is safe on the pad. St. Mary's.
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0: 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It's a good flight.
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0: 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He has some legal questions in regards to picking up his daughter from his from her mother that's possibly going through some mental health stuff.
2: Sure.
0: 23-24.

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1: Good.
0: I'm sending out a missing person, a return locate. We had signed a missing in from Prey Lakes. Sounds like he was picked up in Hennepin as Meeker County had a warrant on him and was brought over to the Llano Lakes Juvenile Detention Center. They sent a teletype saying that they had contact with him.
1: 10-4. He's currently in custody in Meeker.
0: They have a hold placed. They have placed him at the Llano Lakes Juvenile Detention Center. But, yeah, he is, what I suppose, technically in the custody of Meeker County, but he's just placed at Llano Lakes.
1: Never. I can just, I'll assign the return locate myself then. You got him removed from missing already.
0: Yep, I'll go ahead and take him out.

0: Pennock first responders responded to 201 4th Street Northwest Apartment 202 for a female party that fell and hurt her ankle. Page clear at 2345.
1: Wilmer Cruz, need your code 3 in Pennock. 201 4th Street Northwest, on a call.
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1: Speak 432.
0: I've located that vehicle and driving complaint. I'm on Little Rock Road. We're at County Road 78. Just past it, about a mile.
1: Copy.
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1: Lifelink 6, he's on the phone, go ahead.
0: Yeah, I was just looking, could you make us up a flight direct here from St. Mary's back to Hibbing? We've got an hour of fuel. We got plenty of fuel to get back. I was just looking at, Cook already went IFR, and before anything more changes, I was going to get back to base.
1: Copy, we'll show you direct from St. Mary's back to Hibbing. 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
0: 10-4.
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1: Six, go ahead.
0: Six will be lifting St. Mary's 4, heaving to, correction, 3 on board. 1 hour on the field, about 25 in route. Risk is low and approved.
1: Copy, Lifelink 6, ready lifting from Duluth St. Mary's back to Hibbing Base. 3 swells, 25 minutes in route, 1 hour of fuel time now is 23:58. 6 light.
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0: 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Have a good night.
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0: 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Just make sure we got some fueler there when we arrive. Look at about 11 minutes out.
1: I believe OCC was on the phone with them and gave them a 30-minute ETA a couple minutes ago, so someone should be there. If not, I'll have them reach out.
0: Perfect. Thank you very much.
1: Lifelink 6 from Com.
0: Transfer 6.
1: There should be a fueler there, per OCC.
0: Thank you very much.

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0: 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Robert Charles John 001, Highway 23, 45th Avenue, Southwest.
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0: 910 Medical West said that some individual knocked on their back door very loud, then walked off. Said it looked like two people, possibly wearing all black, last seen walking on Rice Avenue.
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Thumbtack presents. 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I was surrounded. The aisle and the options were closing in. 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
0: State 22 Park Avenue Northwest. Individual came out and saw three men in her truck. They all took off when they noticed her. Last seen southbound on 7th Street Northwest about 5 minutes ago. They're requesting extra patrol at this time with like a 1021 from one of you.
1: 10-4.

0: 210.
1: 3210.
0: Complainant gave a description of three possibly Hispanic males wearing shorts and sweatshirts, and they had taken off towards LA Ave.

typically these parties are going to be 16 to 17, so older juvenile, possibly on Ella, was the last street they were on, and she is very interested in any kind of charges that we can put on.

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1: W221, if you want to log out both crews, we'll just do our crew change early, and then we'll get it rocking.
0: Yeah, it sounds good.

0: 2021's logged back in ALS until 06, and 7222 will be logging in, and you can sign the transfer.
1: Is it 520?

0: the current symmetry spectrum. We're going to be delayed on scene. There's nothing ready.
1: Copy. Yeah, 5 feet.

Atwater Ambulance, just on the 614 3rd Street South for a male party that fell and is unable to get up. Page clear at 536.

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0: ThinkCloud 29 or ThinkCloud 2670 cars for a stall blocking westbound 94 milepost, well, between milepost 197 and 198. We have a blue Volkswagen Jetta stalled out right in the middle of the lane. Vehicle hit something, and they need lights for towing.
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1: Do you have the stall on camera?
0: Correct, yes, sir.
1: Is it eastbound or westbound?
0: Okay, so it actually does look like it's on the eastbound side.

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0: 33-63 traffic complaint. Kind of more of a road rage type incident. Parties are now separated. Caller's going to be at 4493 Highway 12 East. Sounds like the incident happened right outside of this, that place of business. Caller's trying to turn in, and the black pickup was very close and almost hit him.
1: Four.
0: 651.

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2: 191 Cloud, same driver.
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1: 7-Eleven, good morning. 3363 status. 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

0: Wilmer, 3 to Harrington, and Jorge. I'll be up there in a little bit. I got to grab some rock and whatnot. Yep.
1: Ten four. What part of New London are we in today?
0: We'll be right around the high school and whatnot, country stop area.
1: 10-4.

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0: Last name, I'll spell it. Sam, Tom, Edward. Robert, Robert. Edward, Nora. 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Edward, Mary. 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

0: 32, 12, 600. We're logged in. 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
1: I got you.

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1: Yep.
0: Where are you guys located?
1: We're over right by the school.
0: You want to come towards the country stop and I'll have you throw a roadwork sign up? We won't have to put one on the other end. It's all, there's a bunch of signs for roadwork.

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1: Speed 291.
0: 2016 from July 16th.
1: Sorry, what was the last one?
0: 2016.

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0: 320 Ash Avenue Southeast. Female party there did not show up for work last night. Very, very unusual for her. She's not answering the phone, and none of her emergency contacts are answering. Caller was her boss.
1: No work.
0: 803.

0: 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She's doing just fine.
1: 10-4. Can you have her give her boss a call?
0: Or that's what she's going to do.
1: 10-4, 806.
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0: King King Henry 704, 1000 block at County Road 2 Southeast.
1: Hey, 11.

0: and called 2620 Cars for a driving complaint starting at Highway 15, mile post 127, headed southbound. Semi-truck, white semi-truck, green hauler, 28s are Sam, Tom, Boy, 2724, crossing center and fog, information at 813.
1: 654, so much help.
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1: Yeah, 2 hours on the fuel.
2: Copy, 2 hours on the fuel. Currently, we've got LifeLink 11 heading down to Weston. Everybody else at base and checked in. OCC today is Sam and Parker in the comm center. You've got Jill, Jordan, Mikey, and Tom. Y'all have a good day.

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1: 10-4.

Raymond Ambulance. You're needed in Wilmer at 2323 Gorton Avenue Northwest for a male party with chest pain. He does have a pacemaker as well. Again, Raymond Ambulance needed at 2323 Gorton Avenue Northwest in Wilmer. Time now at 8:26.

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1: 7-2-1.
0: That call that you gave to Mutual Aid here, I got a crew that's going to jump in at 72-30 and take that. Can you assign to them? And then 7201, I'll be responding where I'm at here.
1: Copy. Have you contacted Tony yet?
0: I'll do that next year.
1: Got that. Thank you.
0: Oh, 7201 over dispatch, very much.
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7232-600. 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
3: Go ahead.
0: Your underbody when you get on the scale on your driver's side, because they're, you'll, the western star, you'll clear the rails or whatever, but up by the shack, there's steps. So probably turn that underbody to your driver's side.
3: Okay, thank you. Yeah, we just went through Paynesville.
0: The pile is to the north of the scale. She'll explain it, but you just follow, go along the riprap, and then the older guy said, just pull up and put your driver's side window by lined up with the cone, and you're going to be facing east.
3: Okay.

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0: 12's got screen board, green risk, 210 on the fuel, 5 minutes to Deal Hospital.
1: iPhone 12, got you listing at this time for Detroit Lakes. 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

0: any of us on this time of the plane. 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She did not wish to speak to an officer at this time.
1: Denver, I'll be going tonight.
0: 9-5.

0: 3224, Fred. Do you want to swing over to Fisher Laser Eye Center, 1801 19th Avenue Southwest? They have some fraud on their checking account.
1: Go for it.
0: 916.

0: What was that?
1: That was pretty messed up on that motorcycle guy.
0: Yeah, it's going to take a few years for people to get used to that kind of stuff.

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1: He was going to dodge in between us there for a second, and then we came to that light. He decided the lane split there, and yeah, not a good situation.

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1: Go ahead.
0: That's for 2054 from the 20th.
1: Wow.

0: I moved the tractor back over to the northeast corner, and keys are in the toolbox on the passenger side.
1: Ten four.

0: 71. All right. Can you clear 7201 and 7230 from that last call? And 7230, we'll log back out. End the shift.
1: Copy. Thank you. 9 degrees.

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2: 2-36.
0: A suspicious person near the area of 317 23rd Street Southeast. He was last seen there about an hour ago. He walked up to the residence and was asking. It sounds like he was looking for his key fob. He said it was mapping right at the truck that was in the driveway. Caller has no idea who this individual is and doesn't think that they were being truthful.
1: 10-4.
2: 10-4.
0: It'll be a white male about 6 foot tall in his mid-50s to 60s, wearing a baseball cap, light blue shirt, and dark shorts and sneakers.
2: Stand by.

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1: Can you run the mail party in my event out of Georgia, please? I'm having some computer issues.
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1: Go ahead.
0: I'm assuming Georgia must be down. I'm not getting a return at all on my end.
1: Information.

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1: Zircon Unit 1019, I can speak to a party in the lobby about some fraud. So far, it will be some theft as well.
3: And we're

0: one of us is going to get hit in this town. I just well got sideswiped up there by that CentraCare.
1: When you're going to run with your strobes on.
0: Apparently, she thought I was going to move or something. I don't know what she thought I was going to do, but I had nowhere to go.

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1: SP 412, go ahead.
0: 7, have a good day.
1: 949, have a wonderful day.

0: That could be fun to maneuver in this town, huh?
1: Yeah, that's a big-ass trailer.

0: 233. What was it?
1: It's a party in the front lobby that needs a POR registry done for the city.
0: Okay, I can take care of that.
1: Does that work?

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1: Good.
0: Could you log us off for the crew change, please?
1: Copy that.

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1: Yeah, I don't care. Yeah, no preference, whatever.

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2: Wilmer 2, get a hold of you about some pins.
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2: Wilmer 2, get a hold of you for some pins.
3: Oh, probably for that tooth on that tractor backhoe.
2: Yeah, yep, Eric and I grabbed them. So they'll be in the tractor backhoe.
3: 10-4.

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0: out at your with your patient, but we may have to have you bounce over to back to base.
1: I don't know. Some complications. Are we? Is there any chance they can meet at the airport? Is that practical?
0: I think I might be able to get that worked out. Let me get in touch with the county.
1: Thank you. We'll do what I need to do, but just a suggestion. I'll check with the crew here.
2: 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That would work for us as well.

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1: Two, go ahead.
0: 2 is lifting from base en route to Detroit Lakes Hospital. Timer out is 30 minutes. Fuel on board is 2 hours, 15 minutes. If there's 3 on board, we're low and approved.
1: Coming to lifting 3 souls to the T on the fuel. Showing 30 minutes in route, 1005.

0: 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Let's try 3363. Report of a theft of an e-bike out at County Park 3 Diamond Lake. It'll be lot number 14.
1: 10-4.
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0: Lakeland 12, did you copy?
1: Lifelink 2 on flight A. I think you had stuck mic there for a second. 2 copies of traffic will be en route to Detroit Lakes Airport.
0: Town Center copy. Yeah, I did. I was trying to fight with it. Hopefully you didn't hear anything too horrible.
1: Only the names you called us.
0: Tony, cancel. Wonderful, gracious, that all works.
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1: 12, copied that. 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

0: Lifeline 2, or correction, Lifeline 12, you'll be intercepting with Frazee EMS for 44-year-old female, possible stroke, like symptoms, right-sided weakness. That is all the information I've got at this time.
1: Copy. Thanks. Com 12 pilot, I don't have that flight yet.
0: Copy that. I'm working on getting it dropped on you.

0: Tom 12, Howdy, copy.
1: 12, go ahead.
0: I must have missed the transmission, so just so we're all clear, are we canceled from everything right now?
1: Negative. You are canceled off of your one there at the hospital. Got you reassigned for an intercept at your base. And you should see that.
0: Copy that. MedCrew came out with different stories, so we'll be launching in a second.
1: Very good.

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1: What's the problem?
0: My apologies. Sounds like the stroke patient has arrived at the L there, so you can go ahead and stay on the pad. Your crew is right. That was wrong.
1: All right. We're going to shut the aircraft off and not move for right now and maintain bizarro world.
0: Very good. Again, my apologies.
1: No problem. We'll get it figured out.
2: Come on, probe that crew. Just to verify, DL Hospital wants us in there.
0: At this time, stand by one.
3: Lifelink 12 Med crew, per the hospital, they would like you on standby. They are aware that you are in the hospital, but they would like you on standby for now. They're not sure if this is a true stroke.
1: Copy that. All three of us will be sitting at the helicopter, at the pad, at the hospital, until we hear something else.
3: Comments and their copies, I appreciate it.

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2: Roger, we have two souls on board. We got 2 hours, 10 minutes on the gas. It'll be 20-30 minutes en route here at Superior for a reposition fuel burn, and risk is low and approved.
3: Lifelink 7, got 2 on board, 210 on the fuel, out for 20-30 minutes. Risk is low and approved.
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0: Nothing pressing, but can you have your partner call me when he gets a second?
1: That works. We're just headed back to the office. I can have him stop in.
0: Yep, that works. Thank you. 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

0: 3349. 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Samantha Gergen just wanted to call and report something. She did not wish to speak to an officer.
1: 9-4.
0: Time is 10:39.

0: Well, will Lifelink 12 come? Well, Lifelink 12, your services are no longer needed. You can RTD. You've been canceled.
1: Oh, copies. RTDs.

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1: Am I okay with this current risk? Wanted to change the destination?
0: That's in 12A firm. That's okay.
2: Three 311. Welfare check. 10,000 Lake Avenue South. Be checking on Kelly. She's on the phone with a legal assistant saying she's suicidal. Originally came in, or the call came from Minneapolis, but they pinged the phone and it's plotting and there, and that's her address we have locally. I'll send you out the ICR when I can. We're having some cat issues.
0: Yeah.

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1: Lakeland 12, go ahead, sir.
0: All right, for now, we got 3 on board, 2 hours of fuel and 5 minutes to get back home.
1: Copy, 3 souls, 2 hours, and route back home. Thanks for your patience. I appreciate it, guys.
0: No worries.

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0: 3363.
1: Go ahead.
0: Not sure if it shows up on your end. I've tried to clear it. It's still on my screen, though, for Diamond Lake. And I can see where it's at. So.
1: 10-4. We
0: at least see the address.
1: Yeah, we're having some CAD issues here. 10,000 Lake Avenue South.

0: Well, CC, I think 7 down and safe on the cart. Back at Superior at 10:55. Negative degree.
1: Lifelink 7, have you back down on the cart?
2: I was getting more information from the caller. I felt.

0: 3311 on 3.
1: What?
0: I'm at the office. Do you need me to head up that direction?
1: Should be good for the time being. I think 63's talking with the original caller, and we'll see a little more info here, but I'll let you know if you need to.
0: Never.

New London ambulance, Spectre first responders, respond to 10,000 Lake Avenue South for standby. 10,000 Lake Avenue South for standby. For us, suicidal. Our CAD system is down right now. So you won't get an active 911. Time is 10:57.

0: 3363. I'm 10-6. For other 10,000 is right past the Bible camp in that little first one on the other side of it. In that little turn where it goes to County Road 10. Caller, was still on the phone with her. She sounded like she had an altered level of consciousness and was just talking about going to sleep, so they're not sure if she had taken any pills or overdose or anything like that.
1: Temper.
0: And for the location, EMS can stand by at the Bible camp.

0: All right, for one more thing. Now, we're just going off a ping that is 10,000.
1: That and...
0: any local contact history.
1: Yep, a ping, and she does have a local contact or address listed there.
0: 10-4, thank you.

0: 16 by 15. We're en route, and I heard to stand by at the Bible camp.
1: That is correct.

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1: Denver.
2: 3,363. I'm on the lakeside of the house. Everything else is locked up so far. No contact.

0: 3363.
1: Confirming the last ping we had was ordered by Minneapolis, and they've just provided the information that they got?
0: Correct. It was within 40 meters of that address.
1: Why don't we do one ourselves, make sure we're getting direct information? This is pretty dark here, and there's no vehicles for... It looks like it hasn't been opened up for a few days.
0: Do we have the current phone number that she's using?
1: I'll call the complainant back and see if they've got it on.
0: Temper.

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0: Is there any way you can check your mapping system and let us know what color this house is? It's kind of a maze back here, and they're not marked very well. I'm not sure that's the right one.
1: Okay.

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1: Get her.
2: Three or four nine. What's the three of the owners, the property owners, name by chance?
0: I believe it's going to be a Cairo.

0: Today we're going to be northbound in the southbound lanes for Black Dodge Durango. Going to be on Highway 23 at County Road 9. Again, that's going to be a Black Dodge Durango going northbound in the southbound lanes on Highway 23 at County Road 9.
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0: 1110.
2: We're on standby in front of the Bible camp.
3: 10-4, thank you. We'll update you as we need to. Thank you.
2: 10-4.

0: 11.
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0: I have K-432 on the phone. He said that there should be a red jet ski sitting to the left of her house.
1: Denver. I think there's one right one here.
0: Denver. And if there's any county units in the area, part of a wrong way driver, Highway 23 near County Road 9, Black Dodge, Durango, northbound in the southbound lanes.

0: 311 Watercraft Twain.
1: Go ahead.
0: 6960 Lincoln, Lincoln.
1: Temper. K-432 also provided the female's husband's name and phone number, so I added it to the event.
0: Perfect.
1: 3311, that Watercraft 28 comes back to the party we're looking for.
0: Denver, thanks.

0: Group one, I'll be telling you, Zill.
1: Whatever.
0: Go ahead.
1: R 311. With the most current ping, it's locating in Minneapolis.
2: Yeah, that makes sense. It's not feeling like it is in here, so if you got some that information you can relay back to them, that'd be great.
1: Ten four.
2: If there's an address that's showing up within a reasonable distance and they got contact info for her, they should check that address. They're on the phone with her at the county attorney's office.
1: Well, it's within 719 meters of this coordinates that they gave me, so, yeah.
2: Oof. Well, if they've got local contact with her,
3: sure.
2: Do we have any information about a Minneapolis address for her?
1: Yeah, we have one listed here. Somewhere.

0: 3363. EMS can clear. We're that information, and what we see here, we don't think she's here either.
1: Honors, you guys can clear.
2: 10-4 copy, we're clearing, heading back to New London. Spicer first responders are clearing, we're talking to them.
1: 10-4.
3: SV 393. That is still active.

0: Center Lifelink 4 is ready to pick up for RPR. We have 4 on board, and we have we have 2 hours of fuel on board. Heading over to Roberts, Wisconsin. That's going to take us about 10, maybe 15 minutes. It's a low risk, and it's been approved by OCC.
1: Copy that, Link 4, looking at this time to Roberts for your PR. 4 souls, 2 hours of fuel, and about 15 minutes, about 11:25.

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0: Can you see if you can get Tyler to come back in my event?

0: 5526, 10 cars for 1050 possible, 52 westbound 94 at the 180. Three vehicles involved. County has medical, no possible injuries.
1: Everyone
0: over. And that is blocking.

0: Tom for flight 24, Ben Crew on flight A.
1: Okay, go ahead.
0: Hey, do you have the ground contact information for this? We understand Park 2A, I didn't see the ground info.
1: Mark 2, talking to Roberts Rescue.
0: Hey, good copy. Roberts Rescue, Mark 2. Thanks for swapping over. I'm Wisconsin.
1: Tom, for a copy.

0: 6550 to dispatch. Back in New London, back in service.
1: Back in New London at 11:35. Thank you. You're 220 for a suspicious person.
2: 211. 24.
1: At the water depot, I believe the address is 1600 Highway 12 East, over by Westside Liquor. Report of a male party begging for money. He's been there about three or four times in the past. He's wearing a t-shirt, unknown any other details of him. Caller is not there. She's not sure if he's still there or not.
2: 10-4. 10-4.
1: 11:36.

0: 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How are you going tonight?
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0: Lifelink 3. Lifelink 3. Sing request near New Ulm. Sing request near New Ulm. Heading of 147 degrees for 54.4 nautical.
1: Three will be a go.
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0: This will be for an 80-year-old male patient with stroke-like symptoms. I'll get you ground contact as soon as I can.
1: Copy 88, stroke back, hand waving, ground contact.
2: Both, one in the median, one in the shoulder.
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2: 10-4, they do have units en route.
0: And LifeLink 3, this is Comm Center. You can stand down. LifeLink 3, you can stand down. Mayo out of Mankato is accepted with about a 20-minute ET.
1: 3 standing down.

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1: Four.

0: That 10 forker, we gotta go out in the Clear City shop to clean that thing out anyhow, but we might need to tighten up them clamps on there. I think that's the issue. They're just, it's too loose.
1: Yeah, roger that. Clear City shop.
0: Just to verify that, it is the Clear City shop.
1: Ten four, that's the one on Highway 23, just before or just after Raymond there, on 23, down the road.
0: Yeah, I concur.

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1: 291.
0: 191 copy to me.
2: Tell them 191.
0: 10-4. Can you send 291 your cell number, please?
2: Yeah, I'll give you a call.

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1: SD 191, go ahead.
0: 10-7.

0: 3349, 3363 alarm.
1: 349.
0: Three three four nine three three sixty three alarm at the New London American Legion, 21 Ash Avenue Southeast. There's about 3 alarm trips, zone 4, ceiling motion, west motion, and delay door.
1: No more.
0: 363, do you copy?
2: Three 35, I can head that way in a second.
0: Copy, I'm going to try a cell phone.
1: Three 49, I'll be off.
0: 12-08.
1: Well, I'm guessing it's just a delivery truck.
0: Copy. Do you want me to slow 63 continue?
1: No, you can cancel.
0: 10-4.

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1: Go ahead.
0: 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Sad as mentioned.
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0: 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She last spoke to him 2 to 3 hours ago, and now he's not answering his phone.
1: 10-4.

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1: Thank you, 13.
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0: Yes, it did capture. We'll put it in for a request.

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1: Group on in. I'll be 10-6, and I got a 28. Robert Victor John 2874.
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0: I missed the radio when I arrived at the Candiota County Jail, but I'm leaving right now. Mileage is 435.
1: Yeah, 425.

0: 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I just spoke with him on the phone. He's doing just fine.
1: 10-4, 12-79.
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0: 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First Street South, one vehicle backed into another. 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
1: 291, go ahead.
0: Interstate's clear today. I'll be on the event for a bit.
1: I'm 4 at 1239.
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1: 40.
5: Black dump truck, says GM on the side out of Big Lake, dumping some large rocks on the roadway on Highway 25 before turning onto 94.
0: I don't know what I can watch for.

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1: Perfect, sir.
0: In service. Regard on the traffic complaint, I thought it was westbound, not eastbound, 422.
1: SB 291, 4, 1246.

0: called 2620 Cars regarding for damage to property 1021 only near Painesville.
1: Oh, I'll grab it in a minute.
0: 10-4.

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1: Stand forward, Japan.
0: Stand forward.
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0: 3349. 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
0: 10-4. Was her husband going to give her a call?
1: I'll just give her a call.
0: Well, I have her on the phone. Do you want me to transfer her over?
1: 10-4, Warshaw.
0: 10-4.

0: counts now, like four. Ready to pick up from the TR, we have four on board. Hour 45 on the fuel. And back should be about 15, 15 minutes, low risk.
1: Likely 400 got two lifting back for base 4 sold, 1+4-5 in the fuel, 15 minutes, low limits, proof.

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0: Go ahead. This is number three.
1: Hey, how far up do you want us to start on that south side?
0: Go all the way up to where that intersection's on your left side there, and then come back this way. And then let's try not going so deep, because this stuff is just going to squish out anyways.
1: Sounds good. We're kind of doing it Mike's way. I'll tell him to ease up a bit.
0: And then if you can't get a hold of me on the radio, I have a headset on. I don't have it connected to our main channel.
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0: 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Chevy is with Nottingham 4, debrief.
1: 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Next job, guys. Welcome home.

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0: 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You can RTB.
1: Roger, we'll stand down in RTB. Lifelink 7, thanks, sir.

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1: 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Welcome back. Nice job, guys. Welcome home.
0: Thank you.

filed 2670 cars for a driving complaint westbound 94 from mile marker 200. It's a black Toyota 4Runner, weaving out in and out of traffic, tailgating, caller unknown 28. Information at 1320.

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0: Have you checked on a jackknife semi at the dead end at Litchfield Avenue Southeast, just east of Highland Apartments? Apparently he's pretty stuck in there.
2: 10-4.

0: 36. 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Muck is also aware. They happened to drive by and saw it happen, so they're aware.
1: 10-4, right after I told you that, he was already on scene talking to me.
0: 10-4.

0: and I have 228 dead out of North Dakota.
1: Go ahead.
0: 40346, Paul. And the second one's out of Illinois. Code 2. It's Tom 933-588.

0: 3236. 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Can I get that one more time?
1: That first 28 I gave was 40346 Paul.
0: Yeah, that one and then the trailer we got back, but there was another one. It was like a 217867. That one we cannot get to come back.
1: That is 45.
0: Oh, that could be. Hold on.

0: 293, go ahead.
1: Same for shift, good afternoon.
0: 1359, good afternoon.
1: 145, stay clear.
0: SB 145, go ahead.
1: Hey, Jeff, good afternoon.
0: Good afternoon.

0: Cliff 8, are you calling back for a load?
1: I'm not sure yet. I'm still at the stoplights of town here. Motorcycle accident.
0: Oh, shoot. Okay. We're at 150 tons. So if anyone talks to Wilmer 2 or 1, we're only going to have like 4 or 5 loads tomorrow.
1: I'm still going after one more yet right now, but not another one, I don't think, but not sure yet. Probably not, but I am going after one more right now.
0: Oh, okay, yeah. Yeah, I'm... After this, we'll get stumped. I'm going back to the shop. I'm low on depth, and this truck needs a bath.

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1: 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They're trying to get turned around and there is... I assume your southbound is going to be okay. The accident was over on the northbound.
0: Copy. Are we talking Kimball or in St. Cloud? Because I've seen the ambulance come through St. Cloud pretty fast, so I'm imagining that's where they're going.
1: All right, Division 15.
0: Yeah, I seen them all by Sam's Club, and they were hot-footing it.

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0: 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K334, go ahead.
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0: 10-4.

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0: 3 more green, rest 2 hours of fuel, and it's called 12, let's get to the moment.
1: Left wing 12, got you lifting at 14:15 with 3 souls. Green on the wrist, 2 hours of fuel, 12 minutes to the moment.

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1: SB 237, go ahead.
0: I didn't catch. I was 379 looking for another car.
1: That's correct.
0: I'll point that way for Mel Rosa.
1: He's also sending another deputy, but they're a little ways out.
0: 10-4.

0: I'm calling K334. It comes back to a 96-1 to a Daniel Snyder out of St. Michael, Minnesota, expiration 12/25.
1: 10-4.

Lich 4, Lich 5, we're at 119. We got two orders under that, or two loads under that work order, or something like that, she said. We are at 118, or 119.

0: Why does mine say 149.9?
1: There's two, I don't know, she said this, we're at 119, 118.76 or something like that, she said.
2: I'm not on scene yet, but if it's a barn fire, we will need a pumper first and then tankers.
3: Ten four.
4: It is an old barn. 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
0: So you've gone 15 loads. 149.9.
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3: 237, St. Clair, copy.
1: Loads also, and five's only on four loads, 8.
0: Yeah, but I think didn't Foster move to get some yesterday?
1: Well, it's a gimbal.
7: No, there was one load of FA2 that came to Walmer, and I believe what you guys are hauling is different.
4: $14.26.
1: Work orders.
7: Is that for the microsurface? That's a different number, isn't it?

0: Yeah, product number is different. I don't know what the work orders are. PO is the same, two different work orders, you said, something like that.
1: Got product number 40996, type 3 microsurfacing, and the PO does match what you had gave this morning. I don't see a... must be two different work orders, one for Wilmer, one for St. Cloud, because mine's saying customer is St. Cloud.
2: Trailer, almost lane, almost side swiping other vehicles. At 1428.

0: I'm just driving. Me too.
1: Yeah, we can figure it out in the morning before whoever goes back, what we need.
2: Five minutes en route to Grand Marais Hospital, and we have horses on crew.
3: Likely some of them got you lifting at this time with 4 holes, 2 hours of fuel, 45 minutes on the run, low and approved. We will get your path steered.
2: Lifeline 7, thank you.

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0: Hey, we're just getting back to the shop. Kurt said that you want us to start taking down the chain link fence. We're just going to clean out the truck, and then we should be ready to go.
1: Yep, that sounds good, and it's just right about break time. You want to take a break, and then you can finish out the day doing that.
0: Sounds good.

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2: .253 on 4, go ahead.
0: The sign trailer by First and Ella. Still is flashing event ahead slowdown. Could you stop by and shut that off? Thank you. 4 clear.

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0: 100 feet off my field, give me a leg for fuel. 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We're a little light due to the training.
1: Care of that, I'll see if I can get them out there.

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0: Gamma 12. Four on board, hour and 45 on the fuel. We'll be, let's call it 22 minutes to Central West.
1: Lifeline 12, that's lifting at this time for Central Fargo West. Four souls, 1 plus 4, 5, 22 minutes on the run. I'll get your path steered.

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0: Yeah, that's a bicyclist that wiped out here. Civic Center Drive and Technology Drive.
1: My partner's on 911, but having a hard time understanding the caller. It was not a motor vehicle versus bike.
0: Doesn't seem to be, but I'll find out.
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2: Are you out with the individual in the vehicle with that crash?
3: 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You got a F-150 plate of John Adam 879.
4: Likely 12.
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1: Good.
0: Okay, it's been paged. I did advise them routine response per your request. If we need to upgrade that, just let me know.
1: 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Yeah, it looks like mostly a banged up knee.
0: 10-4, they'll be on Candy 5.
2: We just got a call for a routine 911 in town, Wilmer. Are you going to be able to have a quick turnaround, or should I get mutual aid?
3: You got to mutual aid it. 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
2: 7201, go ahead.
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2: Go for 205.

0: 721. I'll have a crew argument here. I'll come back and we'll take that.
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1: Case number is 7813. 7813. And is subject here on scene?
0: Nope, not yet.
1: Never. They have been paged.
0: Are we able to use county flag for this? We are en route. Should be there shortly.
1: 10-4 candy five is perfectly fine. Sounds like the biker cyclist has a knee injury.

0: copy that one patient.
1: Pepper, just one.
0: Very good. 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
1: Thank you.

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1: Lifelink 7, down and safe, Grand Marais.

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0: Roger, 7 has one soul on board. We've got 1.2 on the gas, 7 minutes en route to Grand Marais for gas at Versus Walker.
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1: Okay. 10-4 on scene at 1519.

0: PayPal 2630 cars for a driving complaint headed eastbound on 10 from I-64 for a gray GMC Sierra varying in speeds, tailgating, and crossing center and fog. Information at 1520.
1: 330 copies.

0: Tom, Lifelink 7, down to safe grammar, airport 1523, shut down for fuel.
1: Lifelink 7, down to safe. Cranberry Airport shutting down.

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1: What?
0: G. George, 517-081-602-713. And then could you change the address to 11969 North Shore Drive, please?
1: Somewhere.

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0: 5.7 has one soul on board. We've got 1.7 on the gas, 5 minutes en route back to Grand Marais Hospital for crew pickup. Risky zone crew.
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0: Just gonna hang out here with the bike till family members get here. I'll be 10-8. 10-4,
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2: Yeah, with a gray GMC half ton pulling a South Dakota trailer, Robert X-Ray 4821, Highway 9 and 5th Street Northwest.
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2: Three, 3-1, pick up 28. 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
2: Lexington
3: 67 has 5 souls on board. We got 1.6 on the gas, 45 minutes en route to St. Luke's from Grammary Hospital. Press this off.
2: Lexington 6, got you lifting at this time for Toulouse, Aspirus, St. Luke's. 5 souls, 1.6 on the fuel, 45 minutes on the run, low and approved.
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30 cars in full manner driving complaint left on Highway 95, mile post 14 for a white box semi with Landstar loading written on the side over center and fog going about 40 miles per hour. Information at 1554.

0: No, 12 on the path. We got nothing for debrief for 12.
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0: At the intersection of 5th Street Southeast, 19th Avenue Southeast, sounds like one vehicle rear-ended the other. They're denying any medical and they're blocking the road.
1: 10-4.
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1: Can I have you check First Street right in front of McDonald's in the northbound lane for some sort of an object? I guess it's been there for a while.
2: 10-4.
1: 1605.

0: 335. Can you go to the Mary Moose Daycare, 301 Highway 23, South and Spicer? Party there is reporting a purse stolen out of her car.
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0: Connor 25 to the east of 15th Street Northwest. Minnesota plate 505, Frank Mary.
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1: Right.
0: You head over to Pennock, 229 2nd Street Northeast, kind of a neighbor dispute. Complainant was out mowing his lawn. Evidently, his other neighbor thinks that the property line is where it's not. He was back there. They kind of got into it. She kicked the mower, cracked the hood on the mower. I advised him just to go in the house because they were arguing, but he said he needed to get his lawn mowed. So I'm not sure what's going on there anymore.
1: Never.
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0: 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Duluth St. Mary's. 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
1: Center copy. 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Duluth St. Luke's.

0: 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Where did she call from?
1: Coming toward you now.
0: That's her, thank you.

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1: Lincoln Yellow Davis 896, and she was actually able to locate it in the vehicle, so Lieutenant.
0: 10-4.

0: LCC, poor pilot, just verifying we're agreeing to go.
1: Four pilot OCC, I have a green approval. I just want to confirm you do not have your rider with you anymore.
0: Copy that. Negative on the rider.
1: Copy negative on the rider. RA is approved.
2: Lightning 4, this is Comm Center.
0: Go ahead, Comm Center.
2: Lightning 4, per EMS on scene, you can stand down. Patient going by ground.
0: Going by ground, standing on 4.
3: $2,670 for a two-vehicle accident at Highway 241 westbound lanes in Oakwood Parkway. For two vehicles, no reported injuries. Vehicle that was rear-ended.

33-41-57-18 status check. A 2620 cars in Salina driving complaint was westbound. Highway 12 is now southbound on Highway 15 from Outpost 115. Caller reporting a dark gray Nissan with a plate of Robert Yellow George 030. Tailgating the caller very closely and aggressively passing other vehicles. Information at 1648.

0: That's C293. Deputy is on scene. Vehicles are not blocking. One of the drivers might be 5-6.
1: Good work.

0: Lifelink 7
1: is 4 souls on board. We've got 1.0 on the gas, 5 minutes through back to base in Superior. Amherst is on through.
0: Lifelink 7, we got just dealing for home with 4 souls, 1 hour of fuel, 5 minutes on the run, load approved.

0: 2670 cars in Foley on a driving complaint information from Sherburne County, north on 169 from Main Street in Elk River for a red Ford Explorer with a plate of Robert Lincoln Sam. 100 does match the description, comes back to a 94 Ford Explorer, red in color, registered to a party out of Minnesota, not maintaining lane, over center and fog information at 1655.
1: Go ahead.
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0: 634-13, you can drop that on us. And what's the ED department?
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0: Two, eight.
1: Oh, affirmative.

0: 2630 cars for debris on the road. Caller reporting a few square hay bales in the lane of traffic right after the Bridge of Hope on the northbound side of Highway 15.
1: Copies. I'll be there after this traffic stop.

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0: Dispatch 3318. There's a mail ready in Stearns. I'll send you up the name.
1: Definitely.

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1: P330.
0: Has there been any more callers on the payroll?
1: Negative, just the one.
0: Done for, thank you.
1: 1704.

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1: Fine.
0: Can you let Stearns know that I will send someone after 2200?
1: 10-4.

0: 369 on the main.
1: Good.
0: I'm 1012 with Damien. Can you confirm that 29?
1: Never. We have a local 29. I'll run on to make sure nobody else does.
0: Okay. If you say that there's a local one, that's good enough for me. You can send a transport car. We'll be going 1050.
1: Stand by.
2: 3-24. They say they're 1015 need transport.
1: That is correct.
2: Stand by. We'll head there from 18.
1: Confirm.

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Time now at 1708.

0: 33610. 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
1: 10-4, 3-2-24 is on his way.
0: Dan, we're out front on the street.
1: 24, you copy?
2: 224, I copy. I'm just at Lakeland crossing the railroad track.
0: Yeah, we're...
3: myself and 3357 will be 10-8 from that project.
1: 10-4, 1711.

0: 3369. He also does have a warrant at a Carver. I'll confirm.
1: Yeah, we're

0: 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Sorry, mileage is 9706.
1: Denver. I printed a copy of the cover warrant and I'll send the confirmation down when I get it.
0: Definitely.
2: That's first, yeah, it's
1: 1715.
0: 3224, do you have control, can't you do?
3: Go for jail control.
0: Go to the jail, Warrendale Mail. Staying a local warrant. That's how we county warrant as well. You about 5 minutes.
3: 10-4, and was it a male or female?
0: Male.
3: And four.

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0: 3224. Warren, just confirm. 2,000 bail or 200 cash.
1: 10-4, and I'll be out of jail, and mileage is 709.
0: All right.

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0: Your state patrol near Spicer for a hit deer. Highway 23, eastbound lanes right before Elkhorn Curve.
1: I'll head that way.
0: 10 for the deer is still alive. They pulled off to the side of the road but stayed in the area.
1: 129 Wilmer, I'm at the office. I can head up that way.
0: 10 for.
2: 18, copy.
0: That's P129. I wasn't able to transfer it up to your dispatch. It was a hang up that I called back.
2: 10-4.
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0: A 2670 car to a two-vehicle accident on Highway 10, just west of Highway 25 over in Big Lake. For two vehicles, no injuries, not blocking. Sounds like they've pulled into the Midwest Dental.
1: 145 from Hastings.
0: 1933.

0: 3318 SP129. Just advising. We've taken about 5-6 more calls on this deer. Apparently it's trying to stand up. It's causing some traffic issues.
1: Sorry, was that eastbound or westbound lanes?
0: Eastbound lanes right before Elkhorn Curve.
1: Okay.

0: Attention, Wilmer Fire Department. Respond to 1017 Southwest 13th Street. 1017 Southwest 13th Street for a carbon monoxide detector going off in the basement that they would like checked out. 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
0: 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I've gotten 3 911 calls from this number. I've texted and called it with no response.
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0: The keys will be on the passenger seat. 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
1: 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It's a smoke / carbon monoxide combo. And the expiration date, the manufacture date was 2021, so.
0: Okay.

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0: 236.45, my number.
1: Go ahead.
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1: Right.
0: Received a call from a party down in Lake Lillian, says his next door neighbor is in jail, has been for at least a week. He's got a dog in the house. He says he hasn't seen anyone around to let it out. Doesn't know if it's got food or water, and it's been in there howling for a week.
2: Who's the party in jail?
0: Paul Gunderson.
2: I'm sorry, I didn't catch your name.
0: Paul Gunderson.
2: Pepper, I'll go down to the jail and check with him.

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1: Good.
0: Looks like Mr. Gunderson's been in jail since June 11th. My caller stated that he hasn't seen anyone over there for over a week.
1: Denver.

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2: Go ahead.
0: We're setting for an 80-year-old male, 79 kilos. He has fluid on his brain. They have no further information for diagnosis. Intubated propofol, no isolation in the ED annual.

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0: 2, lifting Alamir and Roger St. Cloud. 2, 5 minutes from route. 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

0: Are there any officers that know about an Irvin coming to pick up the phone, cell phone? 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